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0: 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For people who care about land conservation, Nobo Art District in Boulder is hosting a community postcard event from 4 to 6 p.m. Postcards will be sent to elected representatives. More info at noboartdistrict.org. And that's a wrap for this week's Radio 1190 Front Range Events calendar. 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
1: The fox fled from the brash woodsman and ran to hide in a dim, dark cave. From inside the cave came the voice of the misunderstood monster. 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

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This is Radio 1190's Concert Calendar, bringing you the hottest shows in Denver and Boulder for the week of July 13th. Tuesday, July 14th, Daniel Caesar performs at the Ball Arena in Denver. Wednesday, July 15th, The Head and the Heart perform with the Colorado Symphony at Red Rocks Amphitheater in Morrison. And on Saturday, July 18th, Tyler Childers performs on Folsom Field in Boulder. That's a wrap on this week's Concert Calendar. 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

0: here. This looks like a good spot. 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
0: Speed up now. 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Hold on. 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
1: This school here, I feel, in our martial art adventures, we sort of like bring our history, our culture, you know, into our environment of the martial arts. We, you know, our pain, our suffering as a people is all in here, you see. So that's why we try to, like the Army says, be the best that you can be. We try to be the best of artists that we can be. So the arts to me is a thing of upliftment. It exhilarates me and it makes me become actually who I am. You know, I'm a warrior in spirit and I'm a fighter for my people, and I cannot be a fighter and a warrior for my people if I did not train and condition myself.

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life is spark of understanding, which is sense and expression. And what it actually does is helps you manage the way you use senses, the way you have symbolic relationship to reality, and the way you have a foundation to the house that you build. You see, what it faith is a philosophical challenge to a material explanation for the universe itself, because not the material explanation for the universe itself can explain the universe itself. It's chicken and the egg. You see, the idea of the concept, the laws of the universe by the universe create mass and matter, and that is God's principle.

0: Hey, man. Hey, you got that good stuff, man? I've been itching for it.
1: Oh, yeah, man. I got you right here. Some fresh 1190.
0: Nah, man. This stuff is good, but I need that hard rock, man. I need that hard rock.
1: Oh, yeah. I got exactly what you're talking about, man. Right here.
0: Whoa. Oh, yeah, man. See,

0: exactly what I'm looking for, man. This is exactly what I'm... Oh!
1: Police! Hand over that there music now. Oh, hold on now. This is some pretty good stuff. But y'all boys should be listening to your music legally. 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
1: The young fox lived in a hollow with Mother Fox and Father Fox. 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The hungry fox then went to the...
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1: Poppy will be upset if you mean that. 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

0: 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This is Radio 1190's Concert Calendar, bringing you the hottest shows in Denver and Boulder for the week of July 20th. On Monday, July 20th, Hilary Duff performs at Red Rocks Amphitheater in Morrison. Wednesday, July 22nd, and Thursday, July 23rd, The Strokes perform two nights at Red Rocks Amphitheater in Morrison. 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

0: 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And that's a wrap for this week's Radio 1190 Front Range Events calendar. 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

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You think you rock hard? I hate you! We've got the hardest crooners out right now. Nat King Cole, Etta James, Dean Martin. No one's messing with Radio 1190. Eat trash, eat dirt, get out of here! We've also got Frank Sinatra. Hold your pacemakers, old people. We're the only station playing Sammy Davis Jr., Bing Crosby, and for the bad boys, Bobby Darin. 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

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Hey, is this thing on? Can you hear me? My name's Iris. I'm general manager here at Radio 1190. And if you're into what you've been hearing, it's brought to you every single day by about 150 CU Boulder student volunteers. 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

0: Just look at the phone like I know what it is. 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We have managed to record her, and then we show her the video, and she's like, "Oh, it's this witch one." Canta. Canta, Julieta. 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Canta.
1: Those are very smart animals, right?
0: Too smart for them. Good. Canta, Julieta.

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1: 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It was a low point when the city literally crumbled under the weight of a fiscal crisis. But something else was happening, too.
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2: And yet he was into this other music, and it just really spoke to me. And I started hearing musicians like Bud Powell and Charlie Parker and Dizzy Gillespie and Miles Davis, and boy, that was it. And I would recommend, if somebody's really serious about music, to study. But I was hungry and hungrier to get into some new sounds. The first electronic instrument, keyboard instrument I ran across, there are a lot of electronic pianos around. The one I particularly like is the Fender Rhodes electric piano. Then there's the electric clavinet. It's really like an electric clavichord, and it has strings, and it has little rubber hammers that hit the string when you press the key down like this.

I think that's sort of the most guitar-like the clavinet sounds, when it has that wah-wah thing going. Then there's other kinds of things you can do to a signal source to alter the sound. And then I got into the wah-wah pedals. Here's how the wah-wah sounds on the clavinet. The last keyboard instrument I got into is not truly a keyboard instrument. It's a small synthesizer. There's a whole universe of sounds with this, and this is not representative. It's just one of a trillion sounds you could get.

start off from ground zero, with no preconceived ideas of what we're going to play, either rhythmically or melodically or harmonically. We don't know what's going to emerge from moment to moment, and there's no real leader of this kind of music. The focus shifts. Sometimes the music is coming right from the center of the room somehow through us, and we're just the vehicles for it. It can go any direction. Where we begin from some point and emerge out of the...

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4: Welcome to Turnstiles from Radio Rethink. I'm Joel Davis with a full hour of music lined up for you. You'll hear Stony Star and his musical Saw, Calypso Rose, LCD Sound System, Shin Jung Hoon, and Iron and Wine. Let's begin with Jim and Bob, the Genial Hawaiians, on Turnstiles.

The Scottolites there with Malcolm X rounding out this first set of music for this hour of Turnstiles. We began with the genial Hawaiians calling aloha to me. Stony Star and his musical Saw after that with Theme for Moongazers. Rum and Coca-Cola from Calypso Rose. And then the Scottolites and Malcolm X. You're listening to Turnstiles, and we're going to keep it going with Ghost Town from Hot 8 Brass Band.

city's a sucker. 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

Just do.

There's the Fortet remix of the XX's VCR right there, following Your City's a Sucker, the London session from LCD Sound System. Hot 8 Brass Band began that set with Ghost Town. 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

Music from South Korea's Shin Jung-hyun. Clinton before that off Before the Fizz Is Gone, and Mac Miller started the set with Blue World, taken from Circles. This is Turnstiles. Every day we play music from everywhere because that's what you deserve, right? We hope you're enjoying the show. Here's Carl Blau.

Music from Iron and Wine, Last of Your Rock and Roll Heroes off the Weed Garden EP. That followed Crashing Waves from Carl Blau off an album called Beneath Waves. And that is just about going to do it for this hour of Turnstiles, where we attempt to bring you the music you didn't know you love. 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This is Turnstiles from Radio Rethink. I'm Joel Davis. Thanks for tuning in.

I'm John Lennon. I'm in the Beatles, and I love Radio 1190. I'm John Lennon. We were working on the Beatles project, Abbey Road, and we all listened to Radio 1190, and that really inspired us, you know, while working on Abbey Road. 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

0: Good morning and welcome to Funk and Roll Train on Radio 1190. My name is Paxton Haynes and I am back. I was not here last week. I had a doctor's appointment last Monday, but thrilled to be back here. It is Monday, July 20th, 2020, 9 a.m. This is KVCU 1190 AM Boulder, K225 PS 92.9 FM Denver, and online at 1190.radio. Got some good funky tunes for you today. It's a hot one again. It should get up to about 100 degrees once again, but that should be it for about the rest of the week, because starting tomorrow, thunderstorms are going to start rolling through. I don't think it's going to get above 90 or so, and should be hopefully a little nicer outside compared to the smoky, dry stuff that we've been dealing with. It has not been super fun to be outside, and I love the rain too. So hopefully the thunderstorms can roll through and I can enjoy some time outside. But anyway, super pumped to be back here. And let's get rolling along with some funky jams here. Or I should say the first song is a little more jazzy. It's Herbie Hancock and John Mayer with Stitched Up. But this is Funk and Roll Train, the home of funk, jazz, blues, and rock on Radio 1190. My name is Paxton Haynes. Thank you for tuning in. Let's get things started here with Herbie Hancock and John Mayer. This is Stitched Up. Enjoy, and let's have a good week, y'all.
1: Exactly how you hear it is exactly how it all went down.

That was John Mayer along with Herbie Hancock playing Stitched Up, one of my favorites off that Possibility album of Herbie Hancock's, and you guys know I love John Mayer. Also, coming into the studio, it was interesting to hear some, it was Arctic Monkeys and then Nine Inch Nails on the 1190 mixtape, so bit of a nice change of pace. That was pretty cool sounds to walk into. Anyway, next up on the funk and roll train, here is Extreme Heat playing live with Galaxy.

That was Extreme Heat playing Galaxy Live. Next stop on the Funk and Roll train, here is Marvin Gaye with Come Get to This.

Nice little groove there from Marvin Gaye. That was Come Get to This. I've been thinking about doing a Motown special show. Maybe sometime down the road I'll put together a little 2-hour show of just some Motown hits, because I'm also a Motown guy. Next up on the Funk and Roll train, back to some straight up funk, here is Cameo with Word Up.

Cameo with their hit Word Up. I love that horn line that plays near the end of the song as it gets close to fading out. Just elevates it so much for me. Next stop on the funk and roll train, let's get going, get the ball rolling with a little Japanese jazz fusion and get things started with some Cassiopeia. Here is Dazzling.

0: That was Dazzling by Cassiopeia off of their album Photographs. Coming up on the Funk and Roll train, we've got Albert King with I Wanna Get Funky coming up after this.
1: 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Plus, a newly renovated Munzinger Auditorium coming this fall, courtesy of the Sundance Film Festival. 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

Albert King wants to get funky and get down, one of the three kings of blues guitar, along with B.B. King and Freddie King, no relation. Next up on the funk and roll train, here is Earth, Wind, and Fire with In the Stone.

Earth, Wind, and Fire with In the Stone. Fun little outro they got going on there. I surprised myself when I realized that I haven't played any Earth, Wind, and Fire until now here on this show. But glad that's changed. We're gonna pivot a little bit now and go with a little bit more of a disco groove. Here is Peaches and Herb with Shake Your Groove Thing.

0: to it, y'all.
1: That was Peaches and Herb with Shake Groove Thing. That song always reminds me of an old YouTube video I liked a lot when I was a kid. It was about 10 years ago. During the NHL All-Star break and the festivities they had going around that. It was in Nashville. I want to say the year was 2016. It was in Nashville. And there's a YouTube video of all the NHL team mascots getting together and doing like a dance competition. And that song, the Shake Your Groove Thing song, was one of the, I forget who danced to it. Might have been Slapshot from the Capitals, or maybe it was Finn the Whale from Vancouver. Anyway, I probably should have checked during while that song was playing. This would have been a tighter talking segment in between songs. But anyway, fun video, and that song just reminds me of that, and it's a fun thing to look back on. Next up on the Funk and Roll train, here's one of my all-time favorite jazz fusion songs from my exploration into this genre. Here is Jun Fukamachi with On the Move.

Thank you.

yeah, baby. It's me, Austin Powers, and I love donating, baby, yeah. Oh, it's so important, baby. Yeah, that's why I go to 1190.radio and I click donate, baby. Yeah!

That was Lettuce covering Everybody Wants to Rule the World. My guitar teacher told me a funny story the other day during my lesson about how the guitarist for Lettuce, Adam Smirnoff, would go to the Guitars Etc. in Longmont, Colorado, which is pretty cool. Lettuce is also playing in Fort Collins in about a month or so, so that's pretty sweet. Maybe I'll see him. Lettuce has been, they're so good live. I forget what I was going to say. Anyway, oh, another thing. Wow. I leave the radio for 1 week and I forget how to run a show. That NHL All-Star mascot dancing thing, it was Thunderbug, the mascot of the Tampa Bay Lightning, who was dancing to Shake Your Groove thing. So if anyone out there was dying to know which NHL mascot was dancing to Shake Your Groove thing, I got you covered. Bernie, the mascot of the Avalanche, danced to Hello by Adele, and it was funny. But my rambling brings us to about the top of the hour. It is 9:56 a.m. here on Monday, July 20th, 2026. How hot is it getting outside right now? It is about 86 degrees outside, getting hot pretty quickly. It should get to about 100 degrees today, and then it will drop off, and thunderstorms are coming through the rest of the week. Looking forward to those cloudy skies and cool air and rain, hopefully. 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My name is Paxton Haynes, happy to bring you along for the ride. The World Cup just finished up yesterday. Spain defeated Argentina by a final score of 1-0 in extra time. It's pretty sweet final. I was rooting for Spain, so I was definitely happy with that. And Argentina, I don't know. Egypt should have gotten them a couple weeks ago. Cabo Verde should have gotten them a couple weeks ago. But happy for Spain. I always like it when it's someone other than, you know, the big dogs, whether it be Brazil, Argentina. I guess France is a big dog now. I don't know, just anyone. I like it when new teams win. And Spain getting their first World Cup victory since 2010 back in South Africa. Also, that third-place game between England and France was insane. I didn't watch it. I was out in Fort Collins, but I hear that it was crazy. 6-4, the final score. And Mbappe had 2 goals, I want to say. So, bad one to miss. But anyway, super fun. The World Cup was just a great time here in the States. It was really cool seeing everyone from all these different nations come together and celebrate together and just, you know, enjoy each other's company and be one happy human race here celebrating what is best about every nation's culture and people and all that stuff. Also, the Open Championship for golf wrapped up yesterday. Ryan Fox got his first ever major win, the 39-year-old. So that was pretty sweet. I always love it when older guy finally wins a major championship. Ryan Fox is fun because he just plays golf so quickly. Like, he's barely thinking. He just kind of goes up and hits it right away. And then, you know, he wins major championships out of it. It's a joy to watch. So happy for him. That was super cool for the New Zealander. Now let's finally get back to some music. I was hoping maybe my rambling could take me to 10 a.m. exactly, but not quite. It's about 9:59 right now, but let's get the Funk and Roll Train back on the tracks and keep things rolling along here for the second hour of the show. Here is Goose playing Satellite off of their album Shenanigans Nightclub.

Goose with Satellite. That's S Delta T E L L I T E, all in parentheses. Goose has always been kind of weird with their titling of their tracks. Goose is also coming to Colorado in about a month. They're playing three shows at Red Rocks in the last week of August, as well as a show in Bellevue and a show in Dillon. So they added a show at September 1st. They added a show at Red Rocks. I couldn't get tickets to the two that were scheduled, and then last second they were like flash sale for a pop-up show at Red Rocks, 10 a.m. go, and I was able to secure some for not too bad. I'm not sure if they're still available, if they're sold out or not, but goosetheband.com is where you'd find that. So yeah, super pumped about that. I've really become fond of Goose in the last year or so, as you guys can probably tell, since I pretty much average one Goose song per show. But now we are going to pivot and get back into some Japanese jazz fusion and funk. If you guys like this show for the Japanese stuff that I play, then I've got a treat for you guys here in these next few songs. If not, I got some good stuff coming up after it, I promise. But here is Soil and Pimp Sessions with Fantastic Planet.

That was Soil M Pimp Sessions with Fantastic Planet. I forgot how loud and fast that song play, or that song starts, and when I pressed play on it, it made me jump. So apologies if I did that to anyone else. Soil M Pimp Set, they describe their music as death jazz, which I think is pretty funny. It also kind of checks out with how fast and loud it is. Next up on the funk and roll train, here is Cassiopeia live in Tokyo with Asayake.

That was Cassiopeia with Asayake playing live, or Morning Glow as it translates to English. Those guys are so talented. Next up on the funk and roll train, here is Makoto Kubota and the Sunset Gang with Hoshikuzu.

Makoto Kubota and the Sunset Gang with Hoshikuzu, or Stardust as it translates to English. Next stop on the funk and roll train, here is Victor Fantastic Orchestra with Sparkle.

That was Victor Fantastic Orchestra with Sparkle, kind of a mysterious group with their interesting art style for their album covers, and you can't find anything about them online. Like, trying to do, like, who are these guys? Who is this group? It's like, Google's got nothing. But let's move it back over to some blues, and let's go with some Albert Collins. Here is Cold, Cold Feeling.

That was Cold, Cold Feeling by Albert Collins, the master of the Telecaster, as they call him. Next up on the funk and roll train, here is The Meters with Livewire.

That was Lakeside with Fantastic Voyage. I got another goose jam for y'all. Here they are here at the Greek Theater in Los Angeles with their all-time jam song, Arcadia. Enjoy.

That was Goose with Arcadia, played live at the Greek Theater in Los Angeles. And that brings us to about the end of the show. It is 10:50 a.m. here on July 20th. I've got a Dave Matthews jam for you guys to close it out, and then the news team will take it from there. But thank you very much for listening. This has been the Funk and Roll Train, the home of funk, blues, jazz, and rock on Radio 1190. My name is Paxton Haynes. Thank you so very much for tuning in. Hope everyone has a great rest of your day and the great rest of your week. I'll be back here next Monday. There will be no doctor's appointments or any of that. I'll be right here playing some jams for you here on Radio 1190. Thank you so much for tuning in. Here is Dave Matthews Band with Louisiana Bayou, played live at Red Rocks. Thanks for listening.

0: Thank you very much. That's my friend Boy Tinsley at Red Rocks.
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It's Monday, July 20th. I'm Juliana Krigsman, and I'll be your host and producer for this morning's show. Thanks for tuning in to our special abbreviated summer edition of our audio magazine. Today, you'll listen to today's episode of the Yale Climate Connections with Dr. Anthony Leiserwitz, as he talks about how kids planting trees are changing their neighborhoods. Next, you'll hear this week's concert calendar with Isabel Phillips. But first, the news. This morning, the Houthis, an armed group in Yemen, said that they will block Saudi ships from entering and leaving the Red Sea. The blockade could further escalate the conflict in the Middle East and raise oil prices. This comes as the U.S. and Iran traded strikes today, with Iran targeting U.S. military bases. These latest strikes have killed three American service members since Friday and damaged important Iranian infrastructure. A New York Times report published this morning revealed that the Pentagon has not disclosed dozens of U.S. military injuries resulting from the Iran war. According to the report, the strikes against Iran on Friday killed two U.S. service members and led one to go missing, on top of leaving dozens of service members injured. The Pentagon did not disclose these strikes nor the number of casualties and injuries to the public. Andy Burnham has become the latest Prime Minister of England after he easily won a seat in Parliament, and shortly after, the former Prime Minister resigned. Mr. Birmingham has pledged to end homelessness and told his supporters he knows they are fed up with politics. President Trump spoke with the new prime minister today, posting on Truth Social after the conversation, quote, Andy Burnham has stated that he will be opening up all the way the invaluable North Sea oil. That's all for today's headlines, and I'll be back with the audio magazine after this quick music break. Stay with us.

0: You're listening to 1190 News. I'm Juliana Krigsman. Up next is your climate news with today's episode of the Yale Climate Connections with Dr. Anthony Leiserwitz. Today, he'll be talking about how kids planting trees are changing their neighborhoods. Here are today's Yale Climate Connections.
1: I'm Dr. Anthony Leiserwitz, and this is Climate Connections. Children in the Pittsburgh area are helping improve their neighborhoods by planting trees. 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
2: We really love when we're able to plant trees in a space that those students are going to experience again and again. Typically, it's pretty magical. Young people often want to name the tree that they plant.
1: Jonathan Fantasier, who runs the program, says the One Tree Per Child initiative was started in Australia by singer Olivia Newton-John and her friend John Dee. It was brought to Pittsburgh about 10 years ago, and participants have since planted hundreds of trees. Fantasier's team also hosts field trips at their tree nursery and helps students learn to care for trees. Trees filter stormwater and provide shade, so the program will help the students' neighborhoods adapt as climate change brings more extreme heat and heavy rain.
2: The best part for me of working with young people who are aware of and concerned about climate change is that we can demonstrably show them something practical that they can do about it.
1: Climate Connections is produced by the Yale Center for Environmental Communication. To learn more about climate change, visit climateconnections.org.
0: That was today's edition of the Yale Climate Connections with Dr. Anthony Leiserwitz. And here's Isabel with this week's Radio 1190 concert calendar.
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0: 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I'm Juliana Krigsman, your host and producer for today's show. 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
1: 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No, you don't. You don't. No. That's fine. I didn't actually want you to anyway. No. That's fine. No. I didn't even think that you wanted to. Like, I didn't want you to. I actually don't want you to do that. So, like, yeah. No, that's fine. Fine. Don't do it. No, seriously, don't do it. Oh, you said you did want to do it. Oh, sorry. Yeah. Thank you. Yeah, thanks.

0: 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Who is this? 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Who is this?
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0: What? 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

0: It's a beautiful day in this neighborhood, a beautiful day for a neighbor. Would you be mine? Could you be mine? It's a neighborly day in this beauty wood, a neighborly day for a beauty. Would you be mine? Could you be mine? I have always wanted to have a neighbor just like you. I've always wanted to live in a neighborhood with you. So let's make the most of this beautiful day. Since we're together, we might as well say, would you be mine? Could you be mine? Won't you be my neighbor? Won't you please? Won't you please? Please won't you be my neighbor?
1: 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This is Cold Cuts Deep Cuts. It's a show passionate about music that takes listeners on an eclectic journey through eras and genres while exploring both the music and the artists who created them. I'm DJ Cold Cuts, welcoming you to this beautiful day here at CU Boulder. And kicking off today's show, we have an American new wave band formed in Boston in 1976.

That was Candy O by the Cars from their second album of the same name, released in 1979. Candy Moore is a real-life model and actress. The cover art was painted by Peruvian-American artist Alberto Vargas, who was known for his paintings of pinup girls that appeared in Esquire and Playboy magazines through the 1940s through the 1960s. And he was 83 years old and retired when he painted it. Up next, we have an American art rock band formed in New York in 1975.

ask any questions. Needs to make a new start. 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I said before that I can't, 'cause I'm not.

0: Thank you very much.
1: That was I'm Not in Love by the Talking Heads, performed live on KSAN in San Francisco. It's written by David Byrne and originally comes from their second album, More Songs About Buildings and Food, which was released in 1978 and produced by Brian Eno. Up next, we have an English synth pop project formed in London in 1978 by Robin Scott.

That was Pop Music by M, which is their best known hit from 1979. It went number one on Billboard and had a well-received music video. Up next, we have an American punk rock band formed in New York in 1975 also. Yeah.

0: That was All By Myself by Johnny Thunders and the Heartbreakers from their only album, LAMF. Released in 1977, the record blends punk and rock and roll. Now, before we move on to the next, here is a quick station message.
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New ideas, stupid moves, nightmares or dreams come true. Mucho work, minus play.

That was Time Out for Fun by Devo from their fifth album, Oh No, It's Devo, released in 1982. It's the first track on the first side of the record. Up next, we have a British musician, singer, and songwriter.

That was I'm the Man by Joe Jackson, the title track from his second album, released in 1979. He is associated with the second British invasion of the 1980s. He also composed classical music and received 5 Grammy nominations. Up next, we have a Cold Cuts, Deep Cuts favorite, New York band.

That was I'm Not an Answer, a demo track by the Ramones. They took their name from Paul Ramone, which was Paul McCartney's hotel alias during the Beatles' early years. If you knew that, you get a high five. Up next, we have an English singer-songwriter, record producer, author, and television host.

That was Pump It Up by Elvis Costello and the Attractions from Costello's second album, This Year's Model, released in 1978. It's inspired by Bob Dylan's Subterranean Homesick Blues. Fun fact. Up next, we have an English new wave band formed by in London by singer-songwriter Matt Johnson in 1979.

That was Uncertain Smile by The, which was first released as a single in 1982 before being re-recorded for their first album, Soul Mining. This was the album version featuring an extended piano outro that you just heard by the former Squeeze keyboardist Jules Holland. Up next, we have a Cold Cuts, Deep Cuts favorite alternative rock band formed in Redlands, California in 1983.

That was I'm Not Like Everybody Else, covered here by Camper Van Beethoven. It was written by Ray Davies for the Animals, but they turned it down, so the Kinks then recorded their own version with the guitarist Dave Davies on lead vocals and released it in 1966 as the B-side to Sunny Afternoon. Up next, we have an English singer-songwriter.

0: That was Looking for Clues by Robert Palmer from his sixth album, Clues, released in 1980. Its music video was one of the first day broadcasting days of MTV on August 1st, 1981. Now, before we move on to the next, here are a couple more quick station messages.
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4: 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Yeah!

That was Turning Japanese by The Vapors. The songwriter David Fenton intended it as a love song about a character pining over a photograph of his ex-girlfriend in his bedroom. Drawing from his own experience of rejection, he had trouble writing the chorus, but it came to him when he woke up at 4 a.m. with the lyric, "Turning Japanese, I think I'm turning Japanese," in his head. So he used that, even though the words and title did not particularly mean anything. Up next, we have an American singer, songwriter, and guitarist.

That was Breakdown by Tom Petty and the Heartbreakers, the first single from their self-titled first album. Became a top 40 hit in the United States and Canada and was the first of many hits for Tom Petty. Up next, closing out today's show, we have a British rock band formed in London in 1977.

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1: 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This was a live version from, what year was this made? From 1978, in fact. That's good to know. 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And remember, I like you just the way you are.

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It's not the things you wear. 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But it's you I like. The way you are right now. 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Not the things that hide you. Not your toys. They're just beside you. 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I hope that you'll remember, even when you're feeling blue.

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0: was never on it, but you would hold me tight. 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

0: Just got done feeding the horses, man. 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
1: Leshacht at a chart of the Nyart and Arthur from the China, had dig my destapunish. So Ray Ling, La Hilla, her war and a ray blooded. Darns an air than a gale.
2: Chilean assassin a year in the Rio. Clayton, yet Catholic, after

0: perfect.
1: She didn't dwell on Gaelic and Tongalic sourdough. 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
2: Russian before the main apple, Gaelic and Norse, the Catholic and Tommy, Tommy, she lords and Tommy. But the Changi oven yogurt, the Changi Ale, and the Sassany, send a chin of trial, now for which part of Gaelic.
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kids right down your block. We beat to rap, what key beat to lock, but I'm cool like that. I'm cool like that. I'm cool like that. I'm cool like that. I'm cool like that. I'm cool like that.

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1: Stop when I walk through. 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

0: 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My name is Paige, and this is The Loser Show. Welcome. I'm here with a very special guest. This is my friend Logan.
1: Hello, everyone. I'm so happy to be here today.
0: Yes. Yes.
1: The Loser Show. Got an amazing lineup today.
0: Yes, we have some good beats. You just heard Vizy by Sweetie Lee. Great song.
1: Oh, yeah. Amazing remix of a Sophie song. So they killed it.
0: Yes.
1: Sophie, amazing, classic. But yes, they really did it justice with that remix.
0: No, we have some good beats. We're doing electronic music today. Sorry we pulled up late. Y'all know the girls are not on time.
1: The hottest day of the year. Oh, might as well be.
0: It's so
1: hot. You gotta give
0: us
1: some grace.
0: I hope you all are staying cool out there. It's smoldering.
1: It's heat stroke season.
0: It's true.
1: Stay hydrated.
0: It's true. Well, should we keep the music going?
1: Let's see what's next.
0: All right. Next up, we have Rush by One Tablespoon.

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1: 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Excellent choice. Don't go to the third floor. Don't have any compromising thoughts, and don't mind the bump. Enjoy your ride!
2: 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Good beats so far!
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3: He is. He's listening to KVCU today.
2: Mm-hmm. It's true. Well, should we keep the beats rolling?
3: Let's keep it going.
2: All right. Next up, we have One by One by Nina Jirachi. Nina is coming to Denver, guys.
3: She's going to kill it.
2: She's going to kill it. And of course, I got tickets. So that's another show I'm going to... September. Yeah, I'm hyped. She's amazing. I've been on a huge Nina kick. I've just been really into electronic music this summer.
3: The music has been great this summer.
2: The
3: there has been endless electronic coming
2: events.
3: From everywhere. So many events.
2: It's
3: so many
2: so cool.
3: Raves, everything.
2: Warm weather is just like, it brings out the beat.
3: Oh, yeah.
2: Beat is for warm weather.
3: Yeah, we need to be half naked, dancing.
2: It's true.
3: That's the natural order of things.
2: It's true. All right. Well, here is One by One.

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1: You just heard Image by Magdalena Bay, Jam by Between Friends, and Just the Way You Are by Milky. What are your thoughts on doing a little silly shout out?
2: Oh, I love a good shout out.
1: Is it silly though?
2: Is it silly? It's not so silly. It's a little spooky shout out.
1: That's okay. I would love to hear your spooky shout out.
2: Give a shout out to cemeteries today. Mm. You know, the vibes at the cemetery this weekend were good. They were interesting. I got a little spooked.
1: It's true. We went to this little renegade rave that was like right below a cemetery. It was wild.
2: It was crazy. I saw some figures dancing on the horizon, so I don't know how soon I'll be back there. But Shout out to the cemetery for the times that it brought us on Friday.
1: It's true, and I wonder how the dead people feel about the beat. I'm being so for real. Like,
2: they had to love it. I feel like they were loving it.
1: Personally,
2: the DJs were killing it.
1: Yeah, they were. Personally, I would love it. I'd be dancing on my grave.
2: Yeah, you gotta stim even in the grave. You can't stop me from moving with anything.
1: It's true. It's so true. My silly shout out is gonna be a good pair of capris or like cargo shorts, just like large shorts. Japris, jorts.
2: Yes, yeah, the whole lot of it.
1: The whole lot of it. I've been on my capri grind. Yeah.
2: You need them this summer. You really need them this summer.
1: Girls.
2: I just got a new pair of these climbing capris that are like, they double as a swimsuit too. They've got a liner in them, so you can take them anywhere. They're a diehard.
1: Those are going
2: with me to the grave.
1: Do you think there's like, at what point does it become a capri or a short? Like if you take a pair of jeans and cut it at like the shin, are those japris or jorts?
2: Are those Dupree's or are those... See, these are the real hard-hitting questions that we need to be asking today because the line is blurry.
1: The line is blurry.
2: You know...
1: Who's to say?
2: I think a good calf-length, baggy capri does that. I think that blurs the line a little bit. It might be a jort or a short, depending on the material.
1: You think it's the material?
2: I think it could be the material.
1: Okay.
2: But it depends.
1: I want to say if it's below the knee, it's a capri, but I don't know. They could be interchangeable.
2: They could be. I love hearing the term japri out of your mouth, though. I've never heard that one.
1: Jean capris.
2: The jean capris. The japris. I've seen my friend wearing a pair of those.
1: Oh,
2: and
1: I love them.
2: To die for. I need the japris with the ties on the bottom. Because I've got, yeah. I would call them shorts. They're not quite japris. They don't have the tie. They're very jorts like. So
1: I see.
2: You never know what you're putting on.
1: It's true.
2: I'll put on just about anything, so
1: I'm just wearing clothes. I'm just putting stuff on. Yeah,
2: we're just customizing our avatars.
1: It's true. I literally got a haircut today and I said that to my girly. I was like, I love just customizing my avatar,
2: and she is serving it. She is serving the new look. It's gorgeous on her.
1: Oh my gosh, thanks, girl.
2: Of course.
1: Well, more beats.
2: Let's get back to it. It's time.
1: Next up, we have Tight Dress by Kayla. I've been loving this song. It's very repetitive, and I love that just scratches my brain.
2: Sometimes you gotta trance out.
1: It's true. So, hope you all enjoy.

0: You just heard Delete by Nina Jirachi, of course, Numbers by Mietze Conte, and, oh, one after Delete, sorry, was Help I'm Falling by Meat Computer, and then you just heard Numbers. Yeah.
1: There we go.
0: Little mess up, but.
1: Wake it up with Numbers there on the tail end. Got us moving back here.
0: Got us moving. Oh, yeah. It's true. Very it's groovy. True. I hope y'all are enjoying the beat. Yeah, I think we should keep going. We only have a few minutes left, unfortunately. I feel like we're just getting started.
1: Right? Like, we're waking it up and we're going to have to send you off with a bang, I guess.
0: It's true. Well, next up we have Country Road by The Help.

0: You just heard Walk Hard, G-String Edit by Bass Victim, Wosom, and Good, and Shonen Yokyu by Sakurazaka 46 and Nina Jirachi, of course. Fire song.
1: Amazing.
0: Shout out Lucy French. She put me onto that song. Yeah, I love all the noises.
1: No, thank you, Lucy, for putting that in front of us, because that went straight onto my playlist. Mm-hmm. I wasn't familiar with the game.
0: Yeah.
1: But now I'm familiar. I'm with the program.
0: We're in.
1: That was crazy.
0: Well, guys, my hour has been up for 3 minutes, unfortunately. If you were unaware, you have been listening to KVCU 1190 AM Boulder, K225 BS 92.9 FM Denver, and online at 1190.radio. I'm Paige.
1: This is Logan.
0: And this is The Loser Show. Thanks so much for tuning in. Oh,
1: thanks so much for having me on, Paige.
0: Of course. It's been
1: an amazing experience.
0: Yay, thank you for being here. I think I mentioned, but yeah, Logan should be starting a show this upcoming fall.
1: Name TBD, but watch out.
0: Yeah,
1: It'll be a duo show. Me and my friend Eden will be taking the radio waves by storm anytime now.
0: Yes, and DJ Goodles will be back. So
1: yes.
0: Big things are coming. Big things, big collabs are going to be happening.
1: This is huge.
0: I can smell it.
1: This is huge.
0: Yes. Well, we have one more song for you guys. Lastly, we have Envy by Brothel and Belize. Anything else you want to add before we go?
1: I don't think so. You put it together just perfectly.
0: Yay. All right. Well, here is Envy.

Take a wrong turn somewhere, call you Sunday, say I'm losing it. I'm running hot on empty, firing off some willful bottom line. Gave it everything I had, I am hazmat, I am radioactive.

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0: I've been working on the railroad all the livelong day. 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